ask who really cares? George once said to me, and I quote, he said, never wait or hesitate. Get in, kid, before it's too late. You may never get another chance. 'Cause youth's a mask, but it don't last. Live it long and live it fast. Georgie was a friend of mine.

0: Your advice is needed in the kitchen. Tom, I have news for you. I have spoken on your behalf to a good friend in the city, and he offers you a position in his counting house.
1: You are too generous, sir. You must not think me ungrateful if I do not immediately accept what you propose. But I have other prospects in view.
0: Your reluctance to seek steady employment makes me uneasy.
1: Be assured, your daughter shall not marry a poor man.
0: So he be honest, she may take a poor husband if she choose. But I am resolved she shall never marry a lazy one.
1: The old fool. Here I stand. My constitution sound, my frame not ill-favored, my wit ready, my heart.

0: money.
1: Tom Rayquell?
0: Aye.
1: I seek Tom Rayquell with a message. Is this his house?
0: No, not his house. But you have found him straying in his thoughts and footsteps. In short...
1: You are he?
0: Yes, surely. Tom Rayquell at your service.
1: Well, well...

departed from his native land. Him I served many years. Served him in the many trades he served in turn, and all to his profit. Yes, profit was perpetually his. It was indeed his family, his friend, his hour of amusement.

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His thoughts were but of England. There, at least, he felt his profit.

0: is ready, sir.
1: Tell me, good shadow, since born and bred in indigence, I am unacquainted with such matters, what wages you are accustomed to receive.
0: Let us not speak of that,

0: final question. Love is...
1: 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It burns my lips, strikes terror to my soul.
0: No answer.

In the Temple of Delight, it is my privilege to present to you a stranger to our rites who, following our custom,

cover their charms a little, you well-bred boards, or your goods will catch the death of the room long before they learn of the green sickness. The others too, with their more candid charms, ha! Who's honest?

I have not visited St. Giles' Fair as yet. They say that brave warriors who never flinched at the sound of musketry have swooned after a mere glimpse of her. Is such a thing possible?

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A bachelor of fashion, I spent in fashion. Your carriage on and upon your tongue, the gallant speeches that you

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1: I must be still asleep. That is my dream.
0: How does it work?
1: I need a stone.
0: Try this.
1: I place it here. I turn the wheel. And then...
0: Be certain. Turn.

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Here is the machine. It is true, but it must be manufactured in great quantities. It must be advertised. It must be

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You are instruments for the restoration of that order we all so worship.

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Lots 1 and 2, which cover all objects subsumed under the categories animal, vegetable, and mineral,

0: nimble panner, having this, having this, having this before him. Bid, bid to get them, get them, get them hearty. Luck unbid, come by, ha ha, the oak, witty, lovely, wealthy, poof, go high, now some more, come on, ha ha, the pike.
1: Seven.
0: 11.
2: 14.
0: 19. 20. 23. Going at 23. 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

0: 50 and a half.
1: And a half.
0: 3 quarters.
1: 16.
0: 17. 17. Going at 17. Going. Going. Gone. Wonderful. Yes, yes. And now for the truly adventurous.

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But Nick, as you know, is a gentleman at heart, forgives your dilatoriness and suggests

0: hand for next.
1: You jest. Fine, fine. Good spirits make a game go well. I shall explain. The rules are simple, and the outcome simpler still. Nick will cut three cards. If you can name them, you are free. If not, you choose the path to follow me. You understand? Let us begin.

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You see, it's quite a simple game. To win at once in love or cards is dull. The gentleman loves sport, for sport is rare. The positive appalls him.

The Two of Spades. Congratulations, the goddess still is faithful. But you have one more, you know, the very last. Think for a while, my Tom, where you have come to. I would not want your last of chances thoughtless. I am, you may have oftentimes observed, really compassionate.

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Achilles? Helen! 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Orpheus! Persephone, all my torches! Hola! Where is my Venus? Why have you stolen her while I slept? 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